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1: Hiya gang, how you doing? The groove has been busy organising the bedding plants for the garden this week in preparation for planting the borders. 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So, the mantra is, stick with us, settle back and hang loose. 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
2: 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And at number two,
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Time now for Team Ruth's Candy Love Heart slot, and it's an orange one. 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
2: You're listening to Team Ruth bringing you Sounds of the 70s right here on East Point Radio with our new album of the month. It's Pink Floyd and Dark Side of the Moon, their eighth studio album released in 1973, a progressive, psychedelic rock concept album developed during live performances and focusing on their lifestyle and pressures as a band, including dealing with mental health problems of former band member Sid Barrett. We're kicking off with two short tracks, Speak to Me, followed by Breathe.
3: An album that sounds modern, even decades later.

Wow, let's keep it rocking with a new entry at number 43, a song written by Mick Jagger and Keith Richards. It's the Rolling Stones with their ballad Fool to Cry, written at a time when they were without a lead guitarist, a departure in style for the Stones.

love so fine. I put my head on her shoulder. She said, tell me all the trouble. You know what she said? She said,

Go on, stick with us here on EPR for three more top 50 hit singles, kicking off with two monster tracks at number 11 and music from John Miles, followed closely by 10cc, I'm Mandy, Fly Me at number 8, completing the set with Harpo at number 27 with Movie Star.

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2: Let's keep it rolling with Holly and Roxy's Stardust track at number 21, Honky Tonk Blues from Keith Emerson. That's a wowzer. Go for it, girlies.

0: Let's just cool things down with a news nugget from May 1976.
1: Well, the UK experienced the start of a historic heat wave, triggering the most severe drought in 250 years, alongside significant local election losses for the Labour Party. A never-ending summer feel was created, characterised by rationing and intense sun. Could 2026, 50 years later, be the year?
0: No, don't be silly.

The Groover, that's me, is just starting to wind things down with Paul Ronson's Flying Saucer from Lori Lingu and the Dipsticks at number 14 with a cover version of a classic, Convoy GB. Do you remember them? BBC Radio 1 DJs David Lee Travers, now disgraced, and Paul Burnett, totally inoffensive. Was Tony Blackout on the intro? Definitely a Marmite track.

0: you go. That's cool. Love hanging out with the Council Course from Diana Ross. Time now to go up the M1 motorway to the Scratchway service area, and we are going to find lorry lingo, the plastic chickens, the dipsticks, everything, and Convoy GB.
1: It was a foggy day on the 6th of May in a Scammel Hall in Bricks. It was just cracking dawn and I started to yawn because I couldn't find any nice chicks. I tried Newport, Pagnell, Toddington and even Watford Gap. But after so many extra chips, sausage and beans, what I really needed was a nap. It's a lonely life, truck driving, but it's better than a bike.

0: this is Super Scouts calling. Anyone out there? Come on.
1: Hello, hello, this is Plastic Chicken, get up.
0: That's come on. What's your load, Plastic Chicken?
1: Well, it would have been quick dry cement, but the rain got in here. Do you know anybody wants to buy a 3-ton brick?
0: Oh, dear, so there we were, the two of us, at the start of something big. There was Plastic Chicken with his brick on wheels and me in my big rig. And with every junction that we passed, others would tag on. There was even a London Transport bus.
2: Yeah, that's a nice wagon.
0: It certainly was an impressive sight to see us on the road. There was vehicles of every shape and size. We certainly had grown. Suddenly there was this commotion. It was a circus and a fair. There was an animal acrobatic.

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1: Would you be a camper?
0: Spaghetti Junction was coming up, so we were bound to lose a few. And sure enough, the forklift truck disappeared heading off towards Clue. The combine arms to shred the wheel, and the driver lost control. And the mobile DJ crashed his van, so he ain't gonna play no

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0: Ooh, mercy sakes, good buddy. You better give her the front door and wave her online.
1: Okay, Super Scouts, I'm waving her on. She's waving back.
0: Listen, plastic chicken, do you want to stick her in behind that suicide jockey?
1: What's a suicide jockey?
0: As it happened, out of mouth.
2: Stay loose, as it's just time for a quick trip. 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As Frampton reflected, be careful what you wish for.
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2: You must be joking.

There you go, 1969 saw that from the old Spiral Staircase there, and Good Morning New Day. Lovely. Welcome along to the Radio Hour here on your favourite radio station with me, Rob Pulland. 60 minutes of music and music and more music. A couple of features we've got for you. We've got the 3 from 10, three songs taken from a top 10 chart in the UK singles charts. This week, it's the 31st of July, 1988. We have a couple of songs. It's the same title, but completely different songs. Rob's song title twins, we'll call it. And there you go, as simple as that. And two from the old James and Bobby Purify. And so if you like them, you'll do really well. Onwards and Upwards, with a great song from Diana Carroll. And Don't Be a Stranger.

Very nice. Dinah Carroll there, or Dinah Carroll, and Don't Be a Stranger. Now then, still to come, that 3 from 10, our same title, completely different song, and the old 2 from James and Bobby Purifoy. And so a whole heap of songs. What did I call her earlier? Diana. It's Dinah. There it is. We can't go wrong with this name. Bob Seger, and Still the Same.

Lovely, it's the Rob Pulland Radio Hour here on your favourite radio station with me, Rob Pulland, and 60 minutes of music, simple as that, and some fabulous tunes as well. Here's a song, the opening line to this, I could never fathom, because people say to, oh, I don't understand the music today, I can't understand the lyrics. Well, this one was made in 1970-something, and the lyrics start, Jeremiah was a bullfrog, he was a good friend of mine. What is that all about? Sea Dog Night.

Joy to the World there, and Three Dog Night, and Jeremiah was a bullfrog. What's that mean? What does it mean? Anyway, there it is. And here's the thing. Way back in the 70s, band come from Scotland, and they were a sensation all over the planet, and they were brilliant, and everybody wore the tartan shirts and the tartan scarves and hats and skirts and all that. And the women look quite good in them too. This is a song from the Bay City Rollers, Rock and Roll Honeymoon. Baby,

Yes, Rocking Goose. Was that noise meant to be a goose? No idea. Johnny and the Hurricanes and a fabulous instrumental. Coming up very shortly, we'll have that Not the Same Old Song. Two song titles, completely different songs, and we'll play them both for you in their entirety. And you'll be amazed. But anyway, here we go. Here's a song from The Toys, an A Lover's Concerto.

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0: Time now for Rob's song titled Twins, and basically two songs, completely the same title, but completely different songs, and the artist for that matter. Song called Hold Me from Fleetwood Mac, followed by another song that was originally recorded by PJ Proby, also called Hold Me, but they're completely different.

Thank you. Smashing, two completely different songs there, but both got the same title. And that was a fabulous cover of the PJ Proby song, first recorded in 1964 it was. And that was Maggie Bell with B.A. Robertson there, covering said tune, Walking and CCS.

CCS there, and it was a session band led by Alexis Corner and co. They were called the Collective Conscious Society. I can see why they shortened it to CCS. Now then, promised you a twin spin from James and Bobby Purify. Here it is, Morning Glory. I will follow that up with Let Love Come Between Us.

Fabulous stuff still to come. Our 3 from 10, which this week comes from the 31st of July 1988 in the UK singles charts. I will have that after this from Mr. Van Morrison and Precious Time.

0: There you go, Van Morrison there. Also plays the saxophone. Ah, I bet you didn't know that.
1: This is East Point Radio.
0: Anyway, yeah, here we go. This is the 3 from 10. We'll take 3 top 10 singles from a chart of the UK charts. This week it's 31st of July 1988. The Only Way Is Up was at number 1 by Yaz and the Plastic Population. The first one of our 3 is at number 9. It's on its way down. It did get to number 5 in the UK singles chart. I Want Your Love and Transvision Vamp.

Lovely. Transmission Vamp, that's the first of our three from 10, and I Want Your Love. The second one we've got, it comes from Salt and Pepper, and they were at number 5 on the way down with a song called Push It. Incidentally, in this chart was a song by I Don't Want to Talk About It by Everything But the Girl, and we nearly played that, but we didn't. This is the second of our three from 10.

sexy people.

Finishes quick, doesn't it? The 31st of July, 1988. Three songs from that chart. And number three in this particular chart, there was a song by Glenn Medeiros. He only ever made one song, Nothing's Gonna Change My Love For You. And I was tempted, but I resisted, because the number two was better, I thought, in my humble opinion. It was Brand New In at number two. It's The Locomotion, Kylie Minogue, and this is the last of our three from ten.

There you go, and that's the Kylie Minogue there, and the Locomotion. Well, that's about it. Time has beaten us once again. An hour has flown by. But please join me again next time for more Radio Hour. And until then, from me, Rob Pulland, it's bye for now. Thank you for listening. We'll leave you with ABC and When Smokey Sings.

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2: Let's start proceedings with the cool sounds of Paul Desmond. He says, "I get a kick out of you."

That's Paul Desmond, longtime alto saxophonist with the Dave Brubeck Quartet, a track from his 1959 album First Place Again, Cole Porter's I Get a Kick Out of You. Next, it's smooth jazz from Roberto Vasquez, Ocean Whisper.

That's Cuban-born keyboardist Roberto Vazquez, his latest release, Ocean Whisper. Many thanks, Roberto, for the advance copy. Over to the Hammond organ of Jack Coleman for Little Sunflower.

That's Nina Simone and a track from the 1967 album High Priestess of Soul, Work Song. In the 1950s, it was common for traditional jazz bands to feature a skiffle session in the interval. Here's one from Ken Collier's jazz band, Nobody's Child.

From a 2004 compilation, Vintage Ken Collier, 1953, The Skiffle Session. Lonnie Donegan on banjo and vocal, and trombonist Chris Barber on double bass. Nobody's Child. It was recorded in Copenhagen, Denmark between April and May of 1953. At the piano is Carla Bley, Sidewinders in Paradise.

0: That's Carla Bley at the piano, a track from her 2000 album 4x4, based on Lee Morgan's Sidewinder, with excerpts from Stranger in Paradise, itself taken from Borodin's Pelopsian Dances, Sidewinders in Paradise.
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0: Let's take something from the new album by Nacho Valenciaga, Just Love.

From Spain, that smooth jazz guitarist Nacho Valenciaga. The album's called 15 Years, Just Love. Next, it's old-time jazz from Bunk Johnson, Maple Leaf Rag.

Bringing you old-time Dixieland jazz, that's Bunk Johnson and Lou Waters on trumpets, accompanied by the Yerba Buena Jazz Band, Maple Leaf Rag. Next is Jazz Funk from Shack Attack, Never Stop Your Love.

Shack Attack bringing you jazz funk, a track from their 1988 album Mannequin Call, Never Stop Your Love. Next up is Lester Young and Friends, Salute to Benny.

taken from his 1958 album Laughing to Keep from Crying. That's Lester Young on clarinet and tenor saxophone, Harry Sweets Edison and Roy Eldridge on trumpets, Herb Ellis on guitar, Hank Jones on piano, George Duvier on double bass, and Mickey Sheen on drums. His tribute to Benny Goodman, Salute to Benny. Let's finish the first hour with the title track to tenor saxophonist Simon Spillett's album Square One, his tribute to the late Tubby Hayes.

0: When driving near horses, there are some golden rules to bear in mind. 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Don't rev your engine. 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

0: Starting the second hour, that's Art Blakey and the Jazz Messengers and the title track to their 1967 album, Like Someone in Love. That's Art Blakey on drums, Lee Morgan on trumpet and flugelhorn, Wayne Shorter on tenor saxophone, Bobby Timmons on piano and Jimmy Merritt on bass.
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0: Moving on with the Judy Bailey Trio, Hide and Seek.

That's the Judy Bailey Trio, a track from the 2011 album Jazz Legends, Judy Bailey, a live performance of Hide and Seek. 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

Recorded at High Barn, Great Barfield, Essex, on the 30th of September in 2009, that's the Joanna Eden Trio. Joanna on piano and vocal, Johnny G on bass, and unfortunately I don't remember the name of the drummer. Here comes Baby. By contrast, it's trumpeter Buck Clayton. All the cats join in.

0: That's trumpeter Buck Clayton and the title track to his 1956 album, All the Cats Join In. The album featured 25 jazzmen in a Buck Clayton jam session.
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0: Let's take another vocal. This time it's Tiana Young with Quickly, Swiftly.

That's Tiana Young from the album she recorded last year called Serendipity, Quickly, Swiftly. Next we'll listen to the piano of Wynton Kelly, Softly as in a Morning Sunrise.

I can't remember if we've ever featured Wynton Kelly on this show before. That's a track from his 1959 album Kelly Blue, Softly as a Morning Sunrise. That's Wynton Kelly on piano, Paul Chambers on bass, and Jimmy Cobb on drums. Let's follow that with Big Band Jazz from Count Basie, The Late Late Show.

That Count Basie and his orchestra, and a track from the album The Complete Atomic Basie, The Late Late Show. The vocal was by Joe Williams, on with the tenor saxophone of Hank Mobley, I Should Care.

Playing tenor saxophone, that's Hank Moveley, and a track from his 2006 album Music for Lovers, I Should Care. It's always nice to get a request, especially from a friend and colleague, and ask me why we haven't heard anything from Blossom Dearie for a while, so here's Making Amends, just one of those things.

Lathan, my friend and fellow broadcaster Anne, that's Blossom Dearie and a track from her 1958 album, Give Him the Ooh La La, Just One of Those Things. That's Blossom on vocal and piano, Ray Brown on double bass, Joe Jones on drums and Herb Ellis on guitar. That's almost all from me. I do hope you've enjoyed listening. I've enjoyed presenting. Let's finish with that great jazz clarinetist Benny Goodman. The world is waiting for the sunrise. Take good care of yourselves and I shall be back with another All That Jazz very soon.

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1: Welcome, y'all, to Rob Pollan's Upbeat Country. Country music to get your feet a-tappin'.

go. Fabulous way to start. Upbeat Country with me, Rob Pond. That's Trisha Yearwood. And that's what I like about you. And it's what I like about you, especially when you're listening. Thank you very much for joining me for the next 55 minutes, where we've got 55 minutes of country and all of it upbeat. It's fast-moving stuff. And we have a couple of a featured artist this week. It comes from the Zac Brown Band. We'll have a couple from them back to back. And the classic country track this week comes from none other than Mr. Don Williams. This is Sharon Shannon with Steve Earle and Go Away Girl.

fabulous stuff. That's the Steve Earle there, and Sharon Shannon. Now, we all know who Steve Earle is, but if you're not sure who Sharon Shannon is, that was a lady on the fiddle.

Mindy McCready there, and girls do it all the time. Do they really? Now then, if you want to get in touch with the show, you can do so by emailing me at radiorob@gmx.co.uk. And this could be about anything. Just put upbeat country in the subject box. If you want to submit some music to me, which we very often get, if it's upbeat, we'll give it a good old listen and we'll probably give it a good old play as well. So you can do that, or any comments you might have, just email it, good or bad, it doesn't make no difference. I'm very thick-skinned, we'll say. And so you can email me, radiorob@gmx.co.uk. Here's Alan Jackson. Don't rock.

Alan Jackson there, and Don't Rock the Jukebox. Thank you. Have you ever been in a pub or a club or somewhere where they've had a jukebox? You see, nowadays they've got them on the wall and all that, but years and years ago they used to have them freestanding on the floor. And you only wanted somebody to come in and kick it, and that was it. The game was up. It jumped the record, and you probably spoiled the tune that you'd put your shilling in the jukebox for. If you don't know what a shilling is, ask your grandma. Here in the UK, 5 pence. There, it's simple as that's what it used to cost. I'm not so sure now. Quite expensive. Leanne Rimes. I've been watching a series with Leanne Rimes. In it, all about a fire service in Nashville. And it's a very good series. I can't remember what it's called, but if you ever get a chance to watch it on one of those TV channels, you should. But anyway, great series, and she does a good part in it. Leanne Rimes and One Way Ticket.

Kim Marsh, and the first track from our featured album tonight, the album being Standing Tall, and that was Come On Over. These are the brand new Heavies, and You've Got a Friend. Mark Lindsay with The Love Train.

0: The brand new Heavies there, and You've Got a Friend. 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Be you tuned in across the counties of Norfolk, Suffolk, Essex, across the UK, or indeed around the world. And good evening to our listeners over there in the United States tonight. 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
0: And this is Al Stewart and those Time Passengers. Another R tune coming out for you.

Al Stewart and those time passages. Well, coming up very, very soon, it's going to be another one of those Our Tunes, especially for you, sent in by some of our listeners. And we're going to be doing that right after this.

Mick Barry there and Will Downing, and they're asking the question, where is the love? Well, I can tell the love is here every Wednesday night here on East Point Radio between 8 and 9, the programme being Love Train, and it's repeated on a Thursday afternoon between 3 and 4, that is UK time. But very often on the show, we like to have one of those very special R-tunes sent in by our listeners.

Got another very special R tune for you tonight. And it's a dedication to David and Sue Hill of Dursingham in Norfolk. Dursingham being approximately 9 miles from King's Lynn. Now, David and Sue Hill, they met at the Feathers Hotel near the Sandringham Estate. This our tune request comes from David Hill, who says that meeting Sue changed his life. They both had been through difficult times when they met some 2 years ago. They are very happy together and plan to marry next March, a very special month for both of them. Now our tune tonight becomes their tune. And David tells me that the message is in the song title. Paul Young and Softly Whispering I Love You.

Our tune for tonight going out to Sue and David Hill of Dursingham in Norfolk, and that was Paul Young and Softly Whispering I Love You. Now, if you'd like an Our Tune on the programme, then why not send it in with all the message that you'd like reading out? 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

Let's come back to the music. And this is Steps. And that heartbeat, quite appropriate for a love programme, isn't it?

0: Steps there and Heartbeat. Okay, we'll have one more track and then it's going to be another song from our featured album of the evening, which is Kim Marsh, and the album being Standing Tall. We'll do that right after this.
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Michael Bolton, and that's what love is all about. Okay, as I was saying a few minutes ago, it's time for us to have the second track from our album of the night. And the album is Kim Marsh and Standing Tall.

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Gladys Knight and the Pips and the best thing that's ever happened to me. Now, after the Glastonbury, which hopefully you might have seen on the television, or you might have been lucky enough to even visit, then you will know about the fantastic songs that Elton John went through, and absolutely brilliant it was. And if you haven't seen it already, then try and see the Glastonbury 2023 final evening with Elton John and lots of other artists who had participated in Glastonbury over those few days. They did an absolute fantastic job, and unusually for Glastonbury, it stayed dry. Talking about Elton John, which we were,

Elton John and Something About the Way You Look Tonight. That just about concludes the Love Train for another week. Do it all again next Wednesday evening between 8 and 9, live from the East Point Radio Studios. If you can't make it then, it's repeated on a Thursday afternoon between 3 and 4 UK time. Thanks for the pleasure of your company, be you listening across the counties of Norfolk, Suffolk, Essex, across the UK, or indeed around the world. Tell your friends about East Point Radio, here for you 24 hours a day, 7 days a week. This is Mark Lindsay, as always, wishing you all that you wish yourselves. Until the next time, take care.

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2: Hello, welcome along. My name's Richard. Great to have you company once again for another Golden Hour. Starting us off, the Manic Street Preachers. Life.

from Wales, Donna Lewis, I Love You Always Forever, went top 10 in more than 15 countries in our mystery year. But what was the year? Time for our pop music question, and the band, no doubt, went to the top of the charts with their big hit called Don't Speak. Do you remember that? And my question is, who was the vocalist? The band, no doubt, had a big hit, Don't Speak, but who's the vocalist? We'll find out and play the song in full towards the end of the show. Right now, though, let's see who was born in our mystery year. Alessa Cara, the Canadian singer. Dove Cameron, born in Seattle, Washington. Ella Henderson, her real name, Gabriella Michelle Henderson, born in January of our year. She's from the UK and became famous via The X Factor. Hayley Steinfeld is a singer-actress, born in Los Angeles. Jennie Kim, a South Korean singer with Blackpink. Also, Lewis Capaldi was born in our year in Glasgow, Scotland. And Lorde, the singer from New Zealand, all born in our mystery year on the Golden Hour with George Michael and Fast Love.

Unmistakably George Michael with Fast Love from our mystery year. That's known as part one. By the way, the global population reached 5,824,891,951. And the year started on Monday. Life expectancy in Japan was 80. In Europe and North America, around 77. Russia, 66. China and Thailand, 70. Zimbabwe, 49. And Rwanda, just 35. This is the Golden Hour. We play the song. See if you can guess our mystery year with this big hit. Here's Dodgy and Good Enough.

0: The Golden Hour. Already on the roads, there were some great cars around, including the Audi A4, BMW had the M3, Citroën the Saxo was actually a super mini, and Mazda introduced the RX-7. Good car, that one. Also, Renault had the Scenic hatchback. Was it Scenic? Not too sure. VW had the Golf GTI, and also the Volvo had the V70. The most popular cars around the world included the Ford Fiesta, that took the prize in the UK for being the most popular car, and the redesigned Honda Civic was launched in our mystery year. Do you remember that? I think it had kind of a roundish back to it, and also there was the Ford Taurus, all on the roads in our mystery year.
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2: 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For all-

Unmistakably Celine Dion, Because You Loved Me, probably at the height of her career, but of course she's started a new series of shows just recently, hasn't she? This is the Golden Hour. We play the songs. Can you guess our mystery year? The year the Taliban forces captured Kabul and declared an Islamic state of Afghanistan. Osama bin Laden was expelled from Sudan. He moved to Afghanistan and then declared war against the United States. And Taiwan held its first direct presidential election in March of the year. The election was won by Lee Teng Hui, who had already been president of Taiwan since 1988, credited with introducing many democratic reforms to his country. This is the Golden Hour, and on with the music we go with Sheryl Crow and Every Day is a Winding Road.

A big international hit for Mark Morrison with Return of the Mac from Our Mystery Year, the year that saw United Nations experts and Iraqi officials dismantle a biological weapons factory in Iraq. An overloaded ferry sank off the coast of Sumatra in Indonesia in our year. The Irish Republican Army planted a bomb that exploded in the Docklands area of East London. And Spain saw the appointment of José María Aznar as the new prime minister, leading a government that included four women among the ministers. And the United Arab Emirates, well, they inaugurated the Dubai World Cup horse race, and that took place in March, securing a record-breaking $2.4 million prize in our mystery year on the Golden Hour. With Mariah Carey and Always.

0: unmistakably Mariah Carey and Always Be My Baby from our mystery year. But what was the year that Motorola launched their StarTAC phone? It was a flip-style mobile phone, the first of its kind. It was 2G and it had a black and white graphic display. The space shuttle Endeavour launched from the Kennedy Space Center in Florida with six astronauts on board. NASA launched the Mars Global Surveyor, and DVDs were launched in Japan. Unlike a space rocket, of course, in just 12 months, the number of computers connected to the internet went from 1 million to 10 million in our mystery year on the Golden Hour. And back to the music we go, back to the UK, is Baby Bird and their song, You're Gorgeous.
1: Remember that tank top you bought me? You wrote "You're Gorgeous" on it. You

happy song, Baby Bird, with You're Gorgeous, from our mystery year. The year that the world's largest container vessel, the Regina Maersk, began operation. Dolly the sheep became the first mammal to be successfully cloned. Ask Jeeves was formed, remember that? Also, global warming showed a record high. In Japan, Nintendo released their newest gaming system, the Nintendo 64. Okay, a little bit earlier, I asked you a pop music question. I bet you forgot about it, but here it is. The band called No Doubt went to the top of the charts with their big hit called Don't Speak. But who was the vocalist for the band No Doubt? Well, we'll play that song in full and find out in just a few minutes.

From our mystery year, Whitney Houston and Step by Step. Bet you'd forgotten that song. A good one, of course. Right, up on the big screen and at the movies, it was the year of the 22nd People's Choice Awards, honoring the best in popular culture at Universal Studios in Hollywood. And Michael Douglas received a special award for his work in the motion picture industry. And favorite motion picture actress was Sandra Bullock. Tom Hanks received an award for his part in Apollo 13, and The English Patient won the Academy Award for Best Picture in the year. Some of the other movies around included Independence Day, Mission Impossible, Jerry Maguire, 101 Dalmatians, and The Nutty Professor.

Super guitar on the end, isn't it? Eric Clapton and Change the World from our mystery year. Any idea of the year? Well, I'll let you know in just a couple of moments. But first, on the TV, the box, a small screen, Al Jazeera News. That channel began regular service in Doha, Qatar, in Arabic. The English service began in 2006. Some of the other shows on the TV in our year included Dalziel and Pasco, The Daily Show. There was a fall and rise of Reginald Perrin. There was the Bill Cosby Show, Silent Witness, Judge Judy, and an educational show called Spy Watch, all on the TV in our mystery year. Right, a little earlier I asked you a pop music question. The band No Doubt went to the top of the charts with their big hit called Don't Speak. Who is the vocalist? Any ideas? Well, I'll let you know in just seconds, because our year, by the way, congratulations, it was 1996, and the singer was Gwen Stefani. Bye-bye.

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3: You're about to listen to the hottest sounds. It's the hottest mixtape in the world. And you've got it.

0: Hello, yes, we've blown it all sky high. What a lovely day today, isn't it? Where we are, it's a little bit of cloud drifting around, blowing down from the north, but it has been absolutely gorgeous. Just recently, the wife and I, we've been working in the garden, and just up at Carlton Colville, which is not a million miles away from here in the studio, there's a garden centre. And we've spent an absolute fortune in there on flowers and also something to eat as well. But the garden, the back garden looks absolutely lovely. We're working on the front. As I'm talking now, the wife is working in the garden. That's it, Jackie, get on with it. I'll let you. Not to worry. Well, this record was the last track played when Radio Caroline was... Well, saying it colloquially, a pirate radio station, an illegally unlicensed radio station. It's the final track played on Guy Fawkes Night, I think it was. And it's by Charlie Dore, Pilot of the Airwaves.
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Freeze, I Owe You, the best-selling single of 1983. And this record did rather well a few years later. Seal, Crazy, inspired by the fall of the Berlin Wall. Auntie Anneman Square.

Seal, Crazy, taken from the album by the name of Seal. I'm just glad I wasn't drinking last night, because sitting here in the studio with a pair of headphones on, that drumming bounces from ear to ear. It really does. In my case, I know there's nothing in the middle to stop it, but oh God, it is an awesome track. It really is. And this one was pretty awesome as well. It was inspired by the Rolling Stones, a guitar riff, and taken from Diamond Dogs from 1974. And you've obviously guessed who it is. David Bowie.

0: I think that was the end of his glam rock time period, if my memory serves me. But that record, it takes its inspiration from the Rolling Stones' song Satisfaction, which was a big hit about 7 or 8 years previously. So, yeah, it's just a guitar riff. You know, David Bowie wanted something that sounded a bit different, and that was it. Good track. I like it. But I like all the music I play here. I wouldn't play it otherwise. Not to worry. All I can say is I'm going to have a quick slurp of my tea, then I'll come back with a few dedications.
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0: And this is a lovely Londoner, Phil Lee. And this is Sexy. I'm not saying anything more than that.

Quick shout out as we get going to our neighbours who live across the way, Steve and Christine. And Steve, nice talking to you yesterday, coming over and, in inverted commas, supervising while I was trying to dig up a sycamore tree that had grown in the garden. It was embedded in all the weeds and everything else, and I could not get the thing up. So it's still there, sort of staring at me in the face now. I'll have another go at it later on. Goodness, those things should half grow. Found muscles I thought never existed after that. Hoping to give you all a cheerful earful. Going out to Sarah and Jay over at High Wycombe. Hope the business is going well, Sarah. Mig over in Stoke-on-Trent. Maz in Swanage. And Malcolm Pathwick in Ruislip. And my old mate Brian Potter in Hopton. Those are all taxi drivers that I used to work with when I was on the taxis. Good crowd, they really were. And old neighbours as well. Georgina, Googie Bird. I think you were a bit poorly yesterday. I saw a notice on not too long ago, so I hope you're okay. Leslie and Clive over in Mitcham. And Peter and Julie over in Seaton in Devon. I hope the shoe business is going well. And I saw your video yesterday. I can't say I blame you for getting excited. You did well there. Good for you. And Barbara Stevens over in Putney, which isn't too far from where I used to live. These are all old neighbours of mine. There's a nice area in those days.

another friend of mine, John and Christina, over in Southern Ireland. I hope you're listening in, John. Yeah, I'm thinking of you. We'll try and give you a ring up. Ian and Sue, Ian from Sunbury and Sue in Derbyshire. They're a couple, a long-distance couple. Claire and Neil from the club we go to. And Gary and Caroline over in West Brom. I couldn't think of her name for the second. And Liz and Tim over in Burgess Hill. Good crowd. And we've, you know, a lot of us, we've sort of met at the Warner's holiday camp, actually. And that was all very good. Henry and Loretta, who are regulars down there.

That was Sexy by MFSB, and that stood for Mother, Father, Sister, Brother. They were the house band of the Sigma Studios in Philadelphia when the Philadelphia Sound came out. They disbanded in 1985, I think it was. It was after the death of Teddy Pendergrass, because he was a member of it. He had such a rich voice, that chap. I'll have to play some tracks of his one of these days. There's about 30 or so plus musicians, and that was written, that particular track was written by Gamble and Huff, which did a lot of the Philadelphia type songs in those days. And here's one, not a Philadelphia song at all. In fact, it was a more like a blues, or going back to the blues, actually, really, by the Small Faces. P.P. Arnold singing in the background. Tin Soldier.

That takes you back a few years, doesn't it? From 1967, a real musical relic, that is. Good track, though. And listening to it on the headphones here, actually, is one of the reasons, not the only reason, but why I come into the studio to do it, because you get a different perspective on sound than what you do at home, sort of tucked away in the spare bedroom or what have you. After all, you've got Steve Marriott bellowing his lungs out in my left ear, P.P. Arnold on the right ear, and the band on the top of your head. Where they all go, I don't know, but but it does give you a good feeling about the sound. And this was a very sort of simple record, but it was quite a big hit in 1979 for Janet Kay, Silly Games.

nice track that is, actually. Just a little story about people giving each other the eye and sort of saying, come on, you know, make the first move. After all, if you don't talk to me, I don't talk to you. We'll be playing silly games and passing one another forevermore, really. And this one is not about passing. This one's about queuing. Sheik Lafrique, it was about him queuing at the Studio 54 Club in New York, which was notorious for long queues. He, Nile Rodgers and Bernard Evans were invited there as to one of Grace Jones's dues, by all accounts. And he got up to the security desk there. He got up to the entrance there. The security people didn't recognise him, and they told him to, I can't say the words over the air, but to have sex and travel. The second word ends with off, which inspired him to write this song. Rather than sort of, you know, saying that, freak off, or the other word, which sounds a bit like that, it was freak out. So, you know, some things come from various situations.

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You're listening to East Point Radio, and I'm the lovely Londoner Phil Lee. Now, you might wonder where I dug this one up from, but it's a bit of musical archaeology here. The Chiffons, One Fine Day, written by Jerry Goffin and Carole King. It was out in 1963, which really, it predates the Supremes, doesn't it? It's good quality music.

does take a bit. Very nice to listen to, really. It doesn't sound too dated to me. Not by my way of thinking, anyway. But when I dig out the music to listen to, I do find tunes that have got the same title and are completely different to one another. The two I've dug out for today are the Four Tops' Something About You. It's taken from their second album, and it didn't chart in the UK. It's a good old Holland Dozier Holland song. And the other one, which did chart in 1985, by Level 42, Something About You, taken from the album World Machine.

and an influential instrumental, I think that's the best way of saying it, or an inspirational instrumental now, actually, though with a bit of songs, a bit of words in it. Grover Washington, Just the Two of Us, taken from the Wine Light album, and it's a long track, this one, so I've edited it down a bit. In fact, I might have to edit it down a bit more because I know I'm sort of just about halfway through the show, but I'm not halfway through the music yet, so never mind. It will get you rocking around the ironing boards, won't it?

Grover Washington there on the saxophone. Glorious piece of music, that. And a special request going out now to the lady of where I live. she'll brain me for saying that. My lovely wife, Jackie, she's been working so hard in the garden. And, you know, our back garden is looking an absolute treat. She's got a good idea for what needs to grow and what needs to go where. And we've been getting flower pots down and taking things out and moving things about. And we're just starting on the front as well now, because we've tended to neglect the front a bit. And the front sort of saying to us, what about us? What about our turn? But the back garden is looking lovely. It really is. And the front is certainly going to get there. But Jackie, this one is for you. And you wanted this one. And it is a special song. Stevie Wonder, You Are the Sunshine of My Life.

0: taken from the album Talking Book, written and produced by Stevie Wonder. You are the sunshine of my life. Now, my featured artist today isn't an artist as such, but it's a writing team, really. I'm doing three particular songs from, oh, what are their name? Stock, Aitken and Waterman. I had to think of their names just for the second there. And, you know, the first one isn't like a normal Stock, Aitken and Waterman song. That's Princess, Say I'm Your Number One. Very nice song. And then I shall do the more traditional ones. Kylie Minogue, I Should Be So Lucky. And Rick Astley, Never Gonna Give You Up. So they've been writing songs for years by all accounts, but they were nicknamed the Hit Factory. They've had thousands of songs, well, not thousands, but certainly hundreds. And a lot of the songs have had all the same type of thing, you know, a sort of a catchy beat. And he's done songs for Donna Summer, Cliff Richard, Paul McCartney, Band Aid, Very Aid, as well as the ones I'm playing as well, Bananarama and Mel and Kim. Yeah, they certainly were a very talented writing combo. Anyway, I shall get on with it.
1: This week's featured artist.

There are Rick Astley, Kylie Minogue and Princess. All three songs were written and produced by Stock, Aitken and Waterman. And the last two, Kylie Minogue and Rick Astley, they were both number ones in 1987. Good quality music there. I'm going to take it down a tad or two now, actually. I've got two tracks I'm going to play. I don't know whether to play them on the bounce or not. I'll see how I feel about it. So, anyway, what I'm going to do, I'm going to have a quick jingle so I can have a quick slurp of my tea, which has just been brought up to me. And then after that, I shall come and do New York Minute under, where's the other one gone? IGY. So, hang on, let's get the jingle in. I've lost it. There it is. No, it's not. It's gone. Help. Help. International Rescue. Here we go. Play the music first. Blow the jingle.

Donald Faven, IGY. What Beautiful World. It's his debut album, and it's a debut track from that, and it's called IGY. What a Beautiful World.

0: Two lovely pieces of music, very well put together, both of them. Don Henley, New York Minute, he used to sing with the Eagles, Glenn Frey, and Donald Fagen, I think he was with Steely Dan. Was it Walter Becker and Donald Fagen, was it? I'm just sort of casting my mind back now, actually. So, two very good pieces of music there. So, yeah, rather atmospheric, but... yeah, rather nice to listen to say the least.
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0: Blue from 2001, debut single from their debut album, I believe it was as well. All Rise. It's the title track of the album anyway. 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Tell you, I went and bought an ice cream the other day, and one of these ice cream vans that comes around, and the chap, he sort of really topped it up with ice cream. He said, "Do you want hundreds and thousands?" I looked at it and I said, "No, I only want one. That will do. Thank you very much."
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That's a happy little song, isn't it? From 1970, Butterscotch, Don't You Know? I believe it's the only hit they had, the classic one-hit wonders. Now, this one here, I'm not going to say the lines that we all know on this one. Smokey, living next door to Alice. Who was Alice? Yeah, all right, okay.

0: all thought I was going to say the rude bit, didn't you? You dirty-minded lot. Now, I can't do that because I would have been taken off of the air and Lily would have come up to the stairs. Actually, she would have been banging me on the head with something. You can't say that. I can't say I blame her either. Anyway, we're getting near the end of the show now, actually. I've had to edit a few songs down, but it's been worth it. I'm going to be back next Thursday, exactly the same. Same time, same station, same tired old joke. I know, don't tell me. I know, that's what the wife says.
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0: Also, I should have said earlier on, actually, that if you wanted to commemorate an occasion, birthday, anniversary, wedding, divorce, or what have you, it's quite easy to do. All you had to do is just pick up your device, your gadget, your gizmo, and just say who you are, what you are, why, you know, because obviously we won't know anything about it. And just say what the occasion is, and I will slot it in. I've left it a bit late for this week's show, but bear that in future, dear listeners.

0: now, baby.
1: That's all, folks.
2: Yeah, I'm sorry to say, that is it. I've run out of time. I've not run out of music. I never do that. If you see what I do when I'm at home, I make up a sheet of the music I'd like to play, and sometimes I've got almost 3 hours of it. But the thing is, though, really, yeah, I can't take the music away from... Who's on after me? Is it Afternoon Delight, isn't it? With Brian. So I don't think he'd be too pleased. I can't say I blame him, really. But anyway, I'm going to go out with the Earth, Wind and Fire. That's the Way of the World. It is the soundtrack of a film of the same name, and it was not released as a single in the UK at all, but it's a nice piece of music. So I'm going to sit down and listen and play it out and chill out, and I'll be back next week. In the meantime, take care of yourselves. Look after yourselves. And I'll be back next week, same time, Thursday, between 11 and 1 daytime, between 11 and 1 at night, and Sunday, between 11 and 1 daytime, and 11 and 1 at night. In the meantime, enjoy yourself, enjoy the weather, and all I have to say is bye!

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That's Judy Collins and her version of Joni Mitchell's song Both Sides Now, today's theme song, reached number 14 in the UK charts in 1970. Welcome to this week's edition of Afternoon Delight with me, Brian Smith. This week I'm featuring tracks from an album by a friend of mine, Canadian jazz singer Monica Chapman. Made in 2013, the album's called But Beautiful. This is the title track.

Starting this week's featured album, But Beautiful by Monica Chapman, that was the title track. This next one's a cry for help. It's Hatton and Orlis, 911.

That singer-songwriter team, Hatton and Orlis from New Jersey in the USA, their latest release, 911, the North American emergency number. It's time now for All That Jazz. It's Duke Ellington and his orchestra, Cottontail.

0: That's Duke Ellington and his orchestra. Took that one from a compilation of 2007, The Essential Duke Ellington, Cottontail. Today's All That Jazz. If you like jazz, listen to my All That Jazz show on this station. If you don't think you like jazz, give it a listen anyway. I hope you'll be pleasantly surprised.
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Oh, very psychedelic. That's Traffic and a track from their 1968 album Mr. Fantasy, Hole in My Shoe, a UK number 2 hit of 1967. I'm playing that one to mark the passing of the guitarist, vocalist and songwriter Dave Mason, who died at the age of 79 on the 19th of April. Let's take two country tracks, starting with Burjeet and the Dusty Trails. We'll Get to the Best.

0: That's back to back country. First from Norway, you heard Birgit and the Dusty Trails, and We'll Get to the Best, followed by Two of a Kind from the Netherlands, Back Road Fever.
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0: Let's return to this week's featured album, But Beautiful, by Monica Chapman, No Moon at All.

Recorded in 2013, that's Marika Chapman from Canada, from this week's featured album, But Beautiful, No Moon At All. Let's take another version of this week's theme song, this time by the songwriter.

That's a song I never tire of hearing. That's Joni Mitchell and a track from her 1969 album Clouds, Both Sides Now. Are you ready to rock and roll? It's Renegade Hogg and Big Bad Dog.

That smooth jazz keyboardist Roberto Vasquez and his latest release, Ocean Whisper. It's time for the Great British Instrumental, brought to you this week by Tudor Lodge. It's called Madeline.

including quotes from Jupiter, from Gustav Holst's Planets. That's Tula Lodge and a track from their sole self-titled album of 1971, Madeline, today's great British instrumental. Let's return to the featured album, But Beautiful, by Monica Chapman, for Tenderly.

That's another one from this week's featured album, from Canadian jazz singer Monica Chapman, the standard Tenderly. Next is Pop Rock from the Runaway Trains, Margot Robbie called.

That's an upbeat number from Glasgow's Runaway Trains, Margot Robbie called. Let's listen to London singer-songwriter Nima Starr, She's Growing Up.

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That was a big hit in the UK in 1972, reached number 2 in the charts. The Osmonds and Crazy Horses. Playing that one to mark the passing of Alan Osmond, guitarist, vocalist and songwriter, who died at the age of 76 on the 20th of April. Returning to the featured album, But Beautiful, by Monica Chapman, LD, Zacy Ball.

That's Monica Chapman and another track from this week's Bleached album, But Beautiful, which she recorded in 2013, Ceci Ball, It's So Good. Let's take two country tracks, starting with the Graves Brothers. No Place to Go But Out of My Mind.

That's more back-to-back country. First from the USA, that's the Graves Brothers and No Place to Go But Out of My Mind, followed by the Netherlands Upstairs and I Still Carry You. It's Motown time, this week from the Supremes, Automatically Sunshine.

That's the Supremes post Diana Ross, a UK number 10 hit in 1972, Automatically Sunshine, today's Motown Magic. Let's take another one from this week's featured album, It's But Beautiful by Monica Chapman, 10 Cents a Dance.

0: At that rate, you wouldn't earn enough to replace your shoes, would you? That's Monica Chapman from this week's featured album, But Beautiful, 10 Cents a Dance.
1: When driving near horses, there are some golden rules to bear in mind. Always leave space between you and the horse. Don't rev your engine. 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And always wait until you can pass wide and slow. 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
0: Next, we'll take two singer-songwriters back to back, starting with Just a Jester, Helen Fire.

0: You took the money. Singing and songwriting. 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
0: Next up, it's the final version of this week's theme song, Both Sides Now, sung by Tallycorn.

In a rather unorthodox rendering, that's Telly Corran and Both Sides Now. There wasn't time last week to finish the featured album, 15 Years by Nacho Balenciaga, so here are the final two tracks. Cool and True, followed by Forever Starts Right Here.

Held over from last week's featured album, 15 Years by Nacho Balenciaga, that was Cool and True, followed by Forever Starts Right Here. It's comedy time, brought to you by the new Christy Minstrels, Three Wheels on My Wagon.

0: Rocky, sing along with me.
1: Wouldn't be allowed nowadays. Cultural misappropriation, not PC. That's the new Christy Minstrels, Three Wheels on My Wagon, this week's comedy slot. Let's take the final track this week from the featured album. The album is But Beautiful by Monica Chapman, L'Amour Le Vrai.

On the featured album, But Beautiful, by Monica Chapman, L'Amour Le Vrai, True Love. More tracks from the album on my Afternoon Delight show next time. That's almost all from me. I do hope you've enjoyed listening. I've enjoyed presenting. Finishing with the band Factory from Hastings, it's called Back Together Again. Take good care of yourselves, and I shall be back with another Afternoon Delight show very soon.

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For the next 60 minutes, we've got some of the greatest love songs around. I'm Mark Lindsay and I hope I'm going to have the pleasure of your company. 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We've got another hour tune for you tonight. Plus a featured album from Kim Marsh. Well, let's get into the music.

0: 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And could it be I'm falling in love?
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Now, we've got a featured album once again tonight, and the featured album is from Kim Marsh and the Standing Tall, and we're going to hear this track, which I know you're going to recognise. Yeah, it's Come On Over.

Kim Marsh and the first track from our featured album tonight, the album being Standing Tall, and that was Come On Over. These are the brand new Heavies, and You've Got a Friend. Mark Lindsay with The Love Train.

0: The brand new heavies there, and You've Got a Friend. 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Very warm welcome to you. Be you tuned in across the counties of Norfolk, Suffolk, Essex, across the UK, or indeed around the world. And good evening to our listeners over there in the United States tonight. 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
0: And this is Al Stewart's and Those Time Passengers. Another R tune coming out for you.

Al Stewart and those time passages. Well, coming up very, very soon, it's going to be another one of those Our Tunes especially for you, sent in by some of our listeners, and we're going to be doing that right after this.

Mick Barry there and Will Downing, and they're asking the question, where is the love? Well, Until the Love is here every Wednesday night here on East Point Radio between 8 and 9, the programme being Love Train, and it's repeated on a Thursday afternoon between 3 and 4, that is UK time. But very often on the show, we like to have one of those very special R-tunes sent in by our listeners.

got another very special R tune for you tonight. And it's a dedication to David and Sue Hill of Dursingham in Norfolk. Dursingham being approximately 9 miles from King's Lynn. Now, David and Sue Hill, they met at the Feathers Hotel near the Sandringham Estates. This our tune request comes from David Hill, who says that meeting Sue changed his life. They both had been through difficult times when they met some 2 years ago. They are very happy together and plan to marry next March, a very special month for both of them. Now our tune tonight becomes their tune. And David tells me that the message is in the song title. Paul Young and Softly Whispering I Love You.

Our tune for tonight, going out to Sue and David Hill of Dursingham in Norfolk, and that was Paul Young and Softly Whispering I Love You. Now, if you'd like an Our Tune on the programme, then why not send it in with all the message that you'd like reading out? 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And in the next few weeks, we could well be featuring your very own Our Tune on the show. 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And the programme repeated on a Thursday afternoon between 3 and 4, that's UK time.

come back to the music. And this is Steps. And that heartbeat, quite appropriate for a love program, isn't it?

0: Steps there and Heartbeat. OK, we'll have one more track and then it's going to be another song from our featured album of the evening, which is Kim Marsh and the album being Standing Tall. We'll do that right after this.
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Michael Bolton, and that's what love is all about. Okay, as I was saying a few minutes ago, it's time for us to have the second track from our album of the night. And the album is Kim Marsh and Standing Tall.

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Gladys Knight and the Pips and the best thing that's ever happened to me. Now, after the Glastonbury, which hopefully you might have seen on the television, or you might have been lucky enough to even visit, then you will know about the fantastic songs that Elton John went through, and absolutely brilliant it was. And if you haven't seen it already, then try and see the Glastonbury 2023 final evening with Elton John and lots of other artists who had participated in Glastonbury over those few days. They did an absolute fantastic job, and unusually for Glastonbury, it stayed dry. Talking about Elton John, which we were,

Elton John and Something About the Way You Look Tonight. That just about concludes the Love Train for another week. Do it all again next Wednesday evening between 8 and 9, live from the East Point Radio studios. If you can't make it then, it's repeated on a Thursday afternoon between 3 and 4 UK time. Thanks for the pleasure of your company, be you listening across the counties of Norfolk, Suffolk, Essex, across the UK, or indeed around the world. Tell your friends about East Point Radio, here for you 24 hours a day, 7 days a week. This is Mark Lindsay, as always, wishing you all that you wish yourselves. Until the next time, take care.

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